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6: Showers or flurries tonight and tomorrow morning. The low minus 1, the high plus 8. More showers or flurries tomorrow night and Saturday. The low minus 1, the daytime high 10.
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1: Showers or flurries tonight and tomorrow morning. The low minus 1, the high plus 8. More showers or flurries tomorrow night and Saturday. The low minus 1, the daytime high 10.
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6: Showers or flurries tonight and tomorrow morning, the low minus 1, the high plus 8. More showers or flurries tomorrow night and Saturday, the low minus 1, the daytime high 10.
7: So long, snow. 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
3: Showers or flurries tonight and tomorrow morning. The low minus 1, the high plus 8. More showers or flurries tomorrow night and Saturday. The low minus 1, the daytime high 10.
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4: Showers or flurries tonight and tomorrow morning. The low minus 1, the high plus 8. More showers or flurries tomorrow night and Saturday. The low minus 1, the daytime high 10.
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7: Showers or flurries tonight and tomorrow morning, the low minus 1, the high plus 8. More showers or flurries tomorrow night and Saturday, the low minus 1, the daytime high 10.
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4: Showers or flurries tonight and tomorrow morning. The low minus 1, the high plus 8. More showers or flurries tomorrow night and Saturday. The low minus 1, the daytime high 10.
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3: Showers or flurries tonight and tomorrow morning, the low minus 1, the high plus 8. More showers or flurries tomorrow night and Saturday, the low minus 1, the daytime high 10.
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0: As soon as this next great song is over, we'll play another. 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
1: Good morning, I'm Dennis J. Puska. There's another declared candidate for town council in Irko Falls, bringing it to 3 for 6 councilor seats. One-time councilor Terry Boucher has filed her papers. Nominations will be certified on August 24th. Election day is October 26th. The MPP for Cochrane-Temiskaming says Ontario is in danger of losing small and rural fire departments because becoming certified is inconvenient for volunteers who make up the departments. New Democrat John Van Toff says there's a lot who want to be certified, but their full-time jobs don't mesh with the system.
2: You can't work in a mine for 40 hours and home 1 week out of 4 and expect that you have to take time off to go for the certification.
1: Van Toff is imploring Solicitor General Michael Kirzner to work with the department so they don't lose their volunteers. Young people between 13 and 18 have an opportunity to help share programs and services at the Cochrane Public Library. The first meeting of the newly formed Teen Advisor Group happens next Tuesday between 4 and 5 in the afternoon. Program coordinator Katie Crane says you'll brainstorm and provide input into library materials and help with other community involvement events.
3: I don't want teenagers to feel scared or like they have to have some type of experience to join us. They don't have to have any experience. They can come with their questions and their curiosity, and that's all we really need.
1: You're welcome to join as many monthly sessions as you can. You will get pizza and community service hours. The federal conservatives say we may not hear the roar of the snowbirds flying overhead after this year. Telling the House of Commons, air show organizers are quietly being told this is the final season for the iconic air demonstration team. During question period yesterday, Saskatchewan MP for the Snowbirds' home base in Moose Jaw, Conservative Fraser Tolmie, asked Defense Minister David McGuinty why the Liberals won't come clean about canceling the team and when they will reverse the decision. McGuinty says the Snowbirds will continue to use the Tudor planes, first introduced in the 1960s, as long as it's feasible and safe, adding the team remains committed to its schedule. He also says they're beginning the process of looking into potential aircraft options once the fleet reaches its end of life. Tolmie re-asked the question saying, it's SOS time, save our snowbirds. McGuinty says he shares concern about the future of the fleet, but also asks if the member opposite was suggesting the team fly planes that aren't safe. For these stories and more, go to MyCochraneNow.com.
4: Chance of rain showers or flurries today, high 8, low 0. Same thing tomorrow, high 6. Same thing for Sunday, high 9.
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0: Doug and the Slugs doing that Tomcat Prowl on the Moose. Good morning, I'm Tim Rout. Welcome to the Friday Morning Show. We made it through another week. Wowzers, man. 272-6467 if you want to text. Birthdays, anniversaries, anything you like. And I want to do a shout-out to the Tremblays, Mr. and Mrs. Amy and I were over at the Ford dealership yesterday getting some service done. And while we were waiting there in the sitting room, across from us was another couple doing pretty much the same thing we were. We struck up a wonderful conversation. It's just incredible, the people you meet, doing nothing but walking around, living your life. So, tip of the hat to the Tremblays from the Iroquois Falls. Faithful listeners, I should mention. Terrence Trent D'Arby on the way. Shaggy, next.
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0: Terrence Trent D'Arby with his only hit, Wishing Well, Moose FM. 272-6467, our text line. Is chivalry dead? That's a question that's being asked by a lot of people recently. This week, by none other than Shannon, who has got to be one of our longest and most consistent listeners, but she almost never writes. So, Shannon, thank you for piping in. Is chivalry dead, she asks. I don't think so. Men are simply more discerning these days. And if a woman spent the last 5 years blasting the patriarchy and calling masculinity toxic, don't think I want to hold the door for her. You know what I mean? Basically, men, and this generally goes with single men when they're looking for a mate, men are searching for the woman they would lay down their lives for. And if she's not worth giving up your seat on the bus for, she ain't the one.
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0: Chance of rain showers or flurries today, high 8, low 0. Same thing tomorrow, high 6. Same thing for Sunday, high 9.
6: Spring is such a great time of the year. Hit the driving range on Saturday, shovel the walks on Sunday.
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1: Good morning, I'm Dennis J. Puska. There's another declared candidate for town council in Iroquois Falls, bringing it to three for six councilor seats. One-time councilor Terry Boucher has filed her papers. Nominations will be certified on August 24th. Election day is October 26th. The MPP for Cochrane-Temiskaming says Ontario is in danger of losing small and rural fire departments because becoming certified is inconvenient for volunteers who make up the departments. New Democrat John Van Toff says there's a lot who want to be certified, but their full-time jobs don't mesh with the system.
2: You can't work in a mine for 40 hours and home 1 week out of four and expect that you have to take time off to go for the certification.
1: Van Toff is imploring Solicitor General Michael Kirzner to work with the departments so they don't lose their volunteers. Young people between 13 and 18 have an opportunity to help share programs and services at the Cochrane Public Library. The first meeting of the newly formed Teen Advisor Group happens next Tuesday between 4 and 5 in the afternoon. Program coordinator Katie Crane says you'll brainstorm and provide input into library materials and help with other community involvement events.
3: I don't want teenagers to feel scared or like they have to have some type of experience to join us. They don't have to have any experience. They can come with their questions and their curiosity, and that's all we really need.
1: You're welcome to join as many monthly sessions as you can. You will get pizza and community service hours. The federal conservatives say we may not hear the roar of the snowbirds flying overhead after this year. Telling the House of Commons, air show organizers are quietly being told this is the final season for the iconic air demonstration team. During question period yesterday, Saskatchewan MP for the Snowbirds' home base in Moose Jaw, Conservative Fraser Tolmie, asked Defense Minister David McGuinty why the Liberals won't come clean about canceling the team and when they will reverse the decision. McGuinty says the Snowbirds will continue to use the Tudor planes first introduced in the 1960s as long as it's feasible and safe, adding the team remains committed to its schedule. He also says they're beginning the process of looking into potential aircraft options once the fleet reaches its end of life. Tolmie re-asked the question saying, it's SOS time, save our Snowbirds. McGuinty says he shares concern about the future of the fleet, but also asked if the member opposite was suggesting the team fly planes that aren't safe. For these stories and more, go to MyCochranNow.com.
4: Chance of rain showers or flurries today, high 8, low 0. Same thing tomorrow, high 6. Same thing for Sunday, high 9.
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0: Amanda Marshall, Let It Rain, Moose FM. MikeCochranNow.com for local news. It's Friday, which means we're mopping up some of your email and text-related questions. Yes, Rachel asks, are you concerned about losing social media engagement? I notice you never ask for likes. Rachel, that's a great question. Moose FM believes in organic growth. It's easy to inflate the numbers artificially, but I'd rather have 1,000 meaningful, engaged listeners than 10,000 zombies, if you know what I'm saying. The numbers need to mean something, or what's the point? 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If it doesn't interest you, then we don't want you to click it.
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0: And that's Chili Peppers, Californication, Moose FM. I'm Tim Rout, 272-6467 to call or text. Jeremy asks, I'm a serious gamer. I've even considered doing it as a career, but my girlfriend hates it and wants me to quit. What should I do? Well, Jeremy, the solution is relatively straightforward. You need to assess the worth of your girlfriend. Is she worth giving up what you love? If the answer is yes, well then, find a new hobby. If the answer is no, then find a new girlfriend. Chance of rain showers or flurries today, high 8, low 0. Same thing tomorrow, high 6. Same thing for Sunday, high 9.
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1: Good morning, I'm Dennis J. Puska. There's another declared candidate for town council in Iroquois Falls, bringing it to three for six councilor seats. One-time councilor Terry Boucher has filed her papers. Nominations will be certified on August 24th. Election day is October 26th. The MPP for Cochrane-Temiskaming says Ontario is in danger of losing small and rural fire departments because becoming certified is inconvenient for volunteers who make up the departments. New Democrat John Van Toff says there's a lot who want to be certified, but their full-time jobs don't mesh with the system.
2: You can't work in a mine for 40 hours and home 1 week out of four and expect that you have to take time off to go for the certification.
1: Van Toff is imploring Solicitor General Michael Kirzner to work with the departments so they don't lose their volunteers. Young people between 13 and 18 have an opportunity to help share programs and services at the Cochrane Public Library. The first meeting of the newly formed Teen Advisor Group happens next Tuesday between 4 and 5 in the afternoon. Program coordinator Katie Crane says you'll brainstorm and provide input into library materials and help with other community involvement events.
3: I don't want teenagers to feel scared or like they have to have some type of experience to join us. They don't have to have any experience. They can come with their questions and their curiosity, and that's all we really need.
1: You're welcome to join as many monthly sessions as you can. You will get pizza and community service hours. The federal conservatives say we may not hear the roar of the snowbirds flying overhead after this year. Telling the House of Commons, air show organizers are quietly being told this is the final season for the iconic air demonstration team. During question period yesterday, Saskatchewan MP for the Snowbirds' home base in Moose Jaw, Conservative Fraser Tolmie, asked Defense Minister David McGuinty why the Liberals won't come clean about canceling the team and when they will reverse the decision. McGuinty says the Snowbirds will continue to use the Tudor planes first introduced in the 1960s as long as it's feasible and safe, adding the team remains committed to its schedule. He also says they're beginning the process of looking into potential aircraft options once the fleet reaches its end of life. Tolmie re-asked the question saying, it's SOS time, save our snowbirds. McGuinty says he shares concern about the future of the fleet, but also asked if the member opposite was suggesting the team fly planes that aren't safe. For these stories and more, go to MyCochranNow.com.
4: Chance of rain showers or flurries today, high 8, low 0. Same thing tomorrow, high 6. Same thing for Sunday, high 9.
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0: lawyers make us tell you. We're CHPBFM Cochrane. 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

0: Kiss. Moose FM. Amy and I were over at the dealership yesterday getting an oil change, and while we were there sitting amongst others, we noticed the number of people whose cars, some of them brand new cars, were having technical glitches. Almost all of them some kind of an electronic thing. Many of the recalls today are electronics related. Last month, Ford had to update the little computer program that runs the trailer hitch controller. You know, trailer lights, trailer brakes, all that stuff. It's all done on a chip now. That chip needed to be reprogrammed because there were problems of some description. And it got me thinking. Back in the old days with the old pickup truck where they ran something called wires from the front of the truck to the back of the truck, which you then plugged into the trailer, and those wires provided something called electricity. And when the electricity hit the bulbs, they lit up. Worked perfectly for 20 years. Get a computer involved and everything goes sideways. Is it time that the laws in Canada change so that once again car manufacturers can build simple, cheap, reliable vehicles you actually want to drive? Share your thoughts, 272-6467.
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0: 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I know where we're going to be. 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Lucala, after this.
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0: Chance of rain showers or flurries today, high 8, low 0. Same thing tomorrow, high 6. Same thing for Sunday, high 9.
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1: Good morning, I'm Dennis J. Puska. There's another declared candidate for town council in Iroquois Falls, bringing it to three for six councilor seats. One-time councilor Terry Boucher has filed her papers. Nominations will be certified on August 24th. Election day is October 26th. The MPP for Cochrane-Temiskaming

0: Schmink says Ontario is in danger of losing small and rural fire departments because becoming certified is inconvenient for volunteers who make up the departments. New Democrat John Van Toff says there's a lot who want to be certified, but their full-time jobs don't mesh with the system.
1: You can't work in a mine for 40 hours and home 1 week out of four and expect that you have to take time off to go for the certification.
0: Van Toff is imploring Solicitor General Michael Kirzner to work with the departments so they don't lose their volunteers. Young people between 13 and 18 have an opportunity to help share programs and services at the Cochrane Public Library. The first meeting of the newly formed Teen Advisor Group happens next Tuesday between 4 and 5 in the afternoon. Program coordinator Katie Crane says you'll brainstorm and provide input into library materials and help with other community involvement events.
2: I don't want teenagers to feel scared or like they have to have some type of experience to join us. They don't have to have any experience. They can come with their questions and their curiosity, and that's all we really need.
0: You're welcome to join as many monthly sessions as you can. You will get pizza and community service hours. The federal conservatives say we may not hear the roar of the snowbirds flying overhead after this year, telling the House of Commons air show organizers are quietly being told this is the final season for the iconic air demonstration team. During question period yesterday, Saskatchewan MP for the Snowbirds' home base in Moose Jaw, Conservative Fraser Tolmie, asked Defense Minister David McGuinty why the Liberals won't come clean about canceling the team and when they will reverse the decision. McGuinty says the Snowbirds will continue to use the Tudor planes, first introduced in the 1960s, as long as it's feasible and safe, adding the team remains committed to its schedule. He also says they're beginning the process of looking into potential aircraft options once the fleet reaches its end of life. Tolmie re-asked the question, saying, "It's SOS time, save our snowbirds." McGuinty says he shares concern about the future of the fleet, but also asked if the member opposite was suggesting the team fly planes that aren't safe. For these stories and more, go to mycochranenow.com.
3: Chance of rain showers or flurries today, high 8, low 0. Same thing tomorrow, high 6. Same thing for Sunday, high 9.
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0: Adams with Mel C. When You're Gone on the Moose. Yesterday, Amy and I were over at Ford getting some servicing done on the old pickup truck there. And as we were sitting in the waiting room across from us were the Trombleys, who were doing pretty much the same thing we were. If you know anything about dealerships, it's like a hospital waiting room. It really is. It can take hours. So with time to kill, we kind of just chit-chatted a wee little bit. Wonderful people from Iroquois Falls, faithful listeners, Denise, hi, and really helped Amy and me pass the time. It's just terrific, you know, you're wandering around, doing your own thing, living your life, and you meet the most fascinating people.
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0: Platinum Blonde, Somebody Somewhere, Moose FM. We got the dad joke coming up at 10 past 8. 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
0: Chance of rain showers or flurries today, high 8, low 0. Same thing tomorrow, high 6. Same thing for Sunday, high 9.
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1: Good morning, I'm Dennis J. Puska. There's another declared candidate for town council in Iroquois Falls, bringing it to three for six councilor seats. One-time councilor Terry Boucher has filed her papers. Nominations will be certified on August 24th. Election day is October 26th. The MPP for Cochrane-Temiskaming says Ontario is in danger of losing small and rural fire departments because becoming certified is inconvenient for volunteers who make up the departments. New Democrat John Van Toff says there's a lot who want to be certified, but their full-time jobs don't mesh with the system.
2: You can't work in a mine for 40 hours and home 1 week out of four and expect that you have to take time off to go for the certification.
1: Van Toff is imploring Solicitor General Michael Kirzner to work with the departments so they don't lose their volunteers. Young people between 13 and 18 have an opportunity to help share programs and services at the Cochrane Public Library. The first meeting of the newly formed Teen Advisor Group happens next Tuesday between 4 and 5 in the afternoon. Program coordinator Katie Crane says you'll brainstorm and provide input into library materials and help with other community involvement events.
3: I don't want teenagers to feel scared or like they have to have some type of experience to join us. They don't have to have any experience. They can come with their questions and their curiosity, and that's all we really need.
1: You're welcome to join as many monthly sessions as you can. You will get pizza and community service hours. The federal conservatives say we may not hear the roar of the snowbirds flying overhead after this year. Telling the House of Commons, air show organizers are quietly being told this is the final season for the iconic air demonstration team. During question period yesterday, Saskatchewan MP for the Snowbirds' home base in Moose Jaw, Conservative Fraser Tolmie, asked Defense Minister David McGuinty why the Liberals won't come clean about canceling the team and when they will reverse the decision. McGuinty says the Snowbirds will continue to use the Tudor planes first introduced in the 1960s as long as it's feasible and safe, adding the team remains committed to its schedule. He also says they're beginning the process of looking into potential aircraft options once the fleet reaches its end of life. Tolmie re-asked the question saying, it's SOS time, save our snowbirds. McGuinty says he shares concern about the future of the fleet, but also asked if the member opposite was suggesting the team fly planes that aren't safe. For these stories and more, go to MyCochraneNow.com.
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5: Chance of rain showers or flurries today, high 8, low 0. Same thing tomorrow, high 6. Same thing for Sunday, high 9.
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0: 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This is from Jeremy. It's Friday, which means we're getting to some of your question-related texts and emails. He says, I'm a serious gamer. I've even considered doing it as a career. But my girlfriend hates it and wants me to quit. What should I do? Well, Jeremy, the decision's fairly binary. It's fairly straightforward. I'm not saying it's easy, but it's not complicated. If you value your girlfriend over gaming, then you need a new hobby. If you value gaming over your girlfriend, then you need a new girlfriend.
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0: Chance of rain showers or flurries today, high 8, low 0. Same thing tomorrow, high 6. Same thing for Sunday, high 9.
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1: Good morning, I'm Dennis J. Puska. There's another declared candidate for town council in Irko Falls, bringing it to 3 for 6 councilor seats. One-time councilor Terry Boucher has filed her papers. Nominations will be certified on August 24th. Election day is October 26th. The MPP for Cochrane-Temiskaming says Ontario is in danger of losing small and rural fire departments because becoming certified is inconvenient for volunteers who make up the departments. New Democrat John Van Toff says there's a lot who want to be certified, but their full-time jobs don't mesh with the system.
2: You can't work in a mine for 40 hours and home 1 week out of 4 and expect that you have to take time off to go for the certification.
1: Van Toff is imploring Solicitor General Michael Kirzner to work with the departments so they don't lose their volunteers. Young people between 13 and 18 have an opportunity to help share programs and services at the

0: Akron Public Library. The first meeting of the newly formed teen advisor group happens next Tuesday between 4 and 5 in the afternoon. Program coordinator Katie Crane says you'll brainstorm and provide input into library materials and help with other community involvement events.
1: I don't want teenagers to feel scared or like they have to have some type of experience to join us. They don't have to have any experience. They can come with their questions and their curiosity, and that's all we really need.
0: You're welcome to join as many monthly sessions as you can. You will get pizza and community service hours. The federal conservatives say we may not hear the roar of the snowbirds flying overhead after this year. Telling the House of Commons, air show organizers are quietly being told this is the final season for the iconic air demonstration team. During question period yesterday, Saskatchewan MP for the Snowbirds' home base in Moose Jaw, Conservative Fraser Tolmie, asked Defense Minister David McGuinty why the Liberals won't come clean about canceling the team and when they will reverse the decision. McGuinty says the Snowbirds will continue to use the Tudor planes first introduced in the 1960s as long as it's feasible and safe, adding the team remains committed to its schedule. He also says they're beginning the process of looking into potential aircraft options once the fleet reaches its end of life. Tolmie re-asked the question saying, it's SOS time, save our snowbirds. McGuinty says he shares concern about the future of the fleet, but also asked if the member opposite was suggesting the team fly planes that aren't safe. For these stories and more, go to MyCochraneNow.com.
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4: Chance of rain showers or flurries today, high 8, low 0. Same thing tomorrow, high 6. Same thing for Sunday, high 9.
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0: 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You can also text, of course. Speaking of which, happy 65th goes out to Valerie Jackson. Vincent Verboncourt is turning 57 tomorrow. And Ken James is 68. You got somebody you want to add to the list? 272-6467. It's 8:42, Madonna coming up after this.
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0: Chance of rain showers or flurries today, high 8, low 0. Same thing tomorrow, high 6. Same thing for Sunday, high 9.
3: So long, snow. 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
1: Good morning, I'm Dennis J. Puska. There's another declared candidate for town council in Irko Falls, bringing it to 3 for 6 councilor seats. One-time councilor Terry Boucher has filed her papers. Nominations will be certified on August 24th. Election day is October 26th. The MPP for Cochrane-Temiskaming says Ontario is in danger of losing small and rural fire departments because becoming certified is inconvenient for volunteers who make up the departments. New Democrat John Van Toff says there's a lot who want to be certified, but their full-time jobs don't mesh with the system.
2: You can't work in a mine for 40 hours and home 1 week out of 4 and expect that you have to take time off to go for the certification.
1: Van Toff is imploring Solicitor General Michael Kirzner to work with the departments so they don't lose their volunteers. Young people between 13 and 18 have an opportunity to help share programs and services at the Cochrane Public Library. The first meeting of the newly formed Teen Advisor Group happens next Tuesday between 4 and 5 in the afternoon. Program coordinator Katie Crane says you'll brainstorm and provide input into library materials and help with other community involvement events.
3: I don't want teenagers to feel scared or like they have to have some type of experience to join us. They don't have to have any experience. They can come with their questions and their curiosity, and that's all we really need.
1: You're welcome to join as many monthly sessions as you can. You will get pizza and community service hours. The federal conservatives say we may not hear the roar of the snowbirds flying overhead after this year. Telling the House of Commons, air show organizers are quietly being told this is the final season for the iconic air demonstration team. During question period yesterday, Saskatchewan MP for the Snowbirds' home base in Moose Jaw, Conservative Fraser Tolmie, asked Defense Minister David McGuinty why the Liberals won't come clean about canceling the team and when they will reverse the decision. McGuinty says the Snowbirds will continue to use the Tudor planes, first introduced in the 1960s, as long as it's feasible and safe, adding the team remains committed to its schedule. He also says they're beginning the process of looking into potential aircraft options once the fleet reaches its end of life. Tolmie re-asked the question saying, it's SOS time, save our snowbirds. McGuinty says he shares concern about the future of the fleet, but also asked if the member opposite was suggesting the team fly planes that aren't safe. For these stories and more, go to MyCochraneNow.com.
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6: Chance of rain showers or flurries today, high 8, low 0. Same thing tomorrow, high 6. Same thing for Sunday, high 9.
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0: The Black Eyed Peas are an American musical group formed in Los Angeles in 1992, composed of rappers Will.i.am, Apple Da App, and Taboo. Fergie was a member during the height of their popularity in the 2000s. She left the group in 2018. They originally formed as an alternative hip-hop trio and signed with Interscope Records to release two albums, Behind the Front and Bridging the Gap, before rebranding to a more marketable pop rap act. Black Eyed Peas' third album, Elefunk, yielded the group's mainstream breakthroughs, including that song, Where Is the Love?
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0: Chance of rain showers or flurries today, high 8, low 0. Same thing tomorrow, high 6. Same thing for Sunday, high 9.
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0: Ernie Benchall's Something to Live For, Moose FM. And the CAP Expo is this weekend. Moose FM's going to be on hand. If you see us there, by all means, say hi. We'll take a selfie, maybe do a wee little interview for next week's show. Campus Casing Expo, their big trade show at the Sports Palace tonight and tomorrow. And we're going to the phone lines. You want to do a shout-out?
1: Yes, happy birthday to my son, David John Gunner, celebrating his 21st birthday today.
0: Right on. Who's this?
1: It's his dad, Xavier.
0: Xavier, thank you very much. That's wonderful.
1: All right, thank you.
0: Take care. It's just that simple, you know. Dial the number. We record your call, edit you. You'll sound great. You could do a shout-out for someone you love. 272-6467.
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13: Chance of rain showers or flurries today, high 8, low 0. Same thing tomorrow, high 6. Same thing for Sunday, high 9.
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3: Mixed precipitation this afternoon, high 8. Mixed precipitation tomorrow, high 6. Same thing for Sunday, high 9.
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4: Mixed precipitation this afternoon, high 8. Mixed precipitation tomorrow, high 6. Same thing for Sunday, high 9.
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3: Mixed precipitation this afternoon, high 8. Mixed precipitation tomorrow, high 6. Same thing for Sunday, high 9.
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3: Mixed precipitation this afternoon, high 8. Mixed precipitation tomorrow, high 6. Same thing for Sunday, high 9.
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1: Good afternoon, I'm Dennis J. Puska. The MPP for Cochrane-Temiskaming says Ontario is in danger of losing small and rural fire departments because becoming certified is inconvenient for the volunteers who make up the departments. New Democrat John Van Toff says there are a lot who want to be certified, but their full-time jobs don't mesh with the system.
2: You can't work in a mine for 40 hours and home 1 week out of four and expect that you have to take time off to go for the certification.
1: Van Toff is imploring Solicitor General Michael Kirzner to work with departments so they don't lose their volunteers. There's another declared candidate for town council in Iroquois Falls, bringing it to three for the six councillor seats. One-time councillor Terry Boucher has filed her papers. Nominations will be certified on August 24th. Election day is October 26th. Young people between 13 and 18 have the opportunity to shape programs and services at the Cochrane Public Library. The first meeting of the newly formed Teen Advisory Group happens next Tuesday between 4 and 5 in the afternoon. Program coordinator Katie Crane says you will brainstorm and provide input into library materials and help with other community involvement events.
3: I don't want teenagers to feel scared or like they have to have some type of experience to join us. They don't have to have any experience. They can come with their questions and their curiosity, and that's all we really need.
1: You're welcome to join as many monthly sessions as you can. You'll get pizza and community service hours. The Ontario Liberal Party has its first leadership candidate. Toronto area MPP Lee Fairclough wants to replace interim leader John Fraser, who's been in the post since Bonnie Crombie resigned in January. Fairclough is a first-time MPP. Before entering politics, she was a health care executive. Party members will have a 12-day period in November to vote, with the result announced on the 21st. And 28.5 million tax returns were filed before the April 30th deadline in Canada. That from the Canada Revenue Agency, which says just under 96% were filed online. Officials say over 50 million refunds were issued, totaling more than $35 billion, which the average refund nearly $2,300. Building on changes made over the past year, the agency says they continued efforts to provide timely, accurate, and reliable service, adding centers received over 6.5 million calls, or about 120,000 calls per day. For these stories and more, go to MyCochranNow.com.
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6: Mixed precipitation this afternoon, high 8. Mixed precipitation tomorrow, high 6. Same thing for Sunday, high 9.
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5: Mixed precipitation this afternoon, high 8. Mixed precipitation tomorrow, high 6. Same thing for Sunday, high 9.
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4: Mixed precipitation this afternoon, high 8. Mixed precipitation tomorrow, high 6. Same thing for Sunday, high 9.
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2: Mixed precipitation this afternoon, high 8. Mixed precipitation tomorrow, high 6. Same thing for Sunday, high 9.
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4: Mixed precipitation this afternoon, high 8. Mixed precipitation tomorrow, high 6. Same thing for Sunday, high 9.
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1: A good chance of rain and snow flurries tonight right through Sunday. Tonight's low 0, tomorrow's high 6 degrees, 0 again overnight, and 9 for Mother's Day Sunday.
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3: A good chance of rain and snow flurries tonight right through Sunday. Tonight's low 0, tomorrow's high 6 degrees, 0 again overnight, and 9 for Mother's Day Sunday.
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9: A good chance of rain and snow flurries tonight right through Sunday. Tonight's low 0, tomorrow's high 6 degrees, 0 again overnight, and 9 for Mother's Day Sunday.
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3: A good chance of rain and snow flurries tonight right through Sunday. Tonight's low 0, tomorrow's high 6 degrees, 0 again overnight, and 9 for Mother's Day Sunday.
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1: I'm Bob McIntyre. The Ontario Liberal Party has its first leadership candidate. Toronto area MPP Lee Fairclough wants to replace interim leader John Fraser, who's been in the post since Bonnie Crombie resigned in January. Fairclough is a first-time MPP. Before entering politics, she was a healthcare executive. Party members will have a 12-day period in November to vote, with the result announced on the 21st. 28.5 million tax returns were filed before the April 30th deadline. The Canada Revenue Agency says just under 96% of them were filed online, and over 15 million refunds were issued, totaling more than $35 billion, with the average refund nearly $2,300. Building on changes made over the past year, the agency says it continued efforts to provide timely, accurate, and reliable service, adding centers received about 120,000 calls a day. And finally, this afternoon, the federal conservatives say we might not hear the roar of the snowbirds flying overhead after this year, telling the House of Commons air show organizers are quietly being told this is the final season for the iconic air demonstration team. During question periods, Saskatchewan MP for the Snowbirds' home base in Moose Jaw, Conservative Fraser Tolmie, asked Defence Minister David McGuinty why the Liberals won't come clean about cancelling the team and when they'll reverse the decision. McGuinty says the Snowbirds will continue to use the Tudor airplanes, first introduced in the 1960s, as long as it's feasible and safe, adding the team remains committed to its schedule. The Snowbirds have a flypast over Kapuskasing planned for September. For these stories and more, go to MyCochraneNow.com. A good chance of rain and snow flurries tonight right through Sunday. Tonight's low 0, tomorrow's high 6 degrees, 0 again overnight, and 9 for Mother's Day Sunday.
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5: A good chance of rain and snow flurries tonight right through Sunday. Tonight's low 0, tomorrow's high 6 degrees, 0 again overnight, and 9 for Mother's Day Sunday.
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11: A good chance of rain and snow flurries tonight right through Sunday. Tonight's low 0, tomorrow's high 6 degrees, 0 again overnight, and 9 for Mother's Day Sunday.
12: Around here, the East Highway's more of a country road, and railway is a road, not a track. Being local matters. 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
1: I'm Bob McIntyre. The Ontario Liberal Party has its first leadership candidate. Toronto area MPP Lee Fairclough wants to replace interim leader John Fraser, who's been in the post since Bonnie Crombie resigned in January. Fairclough is a first-time MPP. Before entering politics, she was a healthcare executive. Party members will have a 12-day period in November to vote, with the result announced on the 21st. 28.5 million tax returns were filed before the April 30th deadline. The Canada Revenue Agency says just under 96% of them were filed online, and over 15 million refunds were issued, totaling more than $35 billion, with the average refund nearly $2,300. Building on changes made over the past year, the agency says it continued efforts to provide timely, accurate, and reliable service, adding centers received about 120,000 calls a day. And finally, this afternoon, the federal conservatives say we might not hear the roar of the snowbirds flying overhead after this year, telling the House of Commons air show organizers are quietly being told this is the final season for the iconic air demonstration team. During question periods, Saskatchewan MP for the Snowbirds' home base in Moose Jaw, Conservative Fraser Tolmie, asked Defence Minister David McGuinty why the Liberals won't come clean about cancelling the team and when they'll reverse the decision. McGuinty says the Snowbirds will continue to use the Tudor airplanes, first introduced in the 1960s, as long as it's feasible and safe, adding the team remains committed to its schedule. The Snowbirds have a flypast over Kapuskasing planned for September. For these stories and more, go to MyCochranNow.com. A good chance of rain and snow flurries tonight right through Sunday. Tonight's low 0, tomorrow's high 6 degrees, 0 again overnight, and 9 for Mother's Day Sunday.
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2: A good chance of rain and snow flurries tonight right through Sunday. Tonight's low 0, tomorrow's high 6 degrees, 0 again overnight, and 9 for Mother's Day Sunday.
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4: A good chance of rain and snow flurries tonight right through Sunday. Tonight's low 0, tomorrow's high 6 degrees, 0 again overnight, and 9 for Mother's Day Sunday.
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4: A good chance of rain and snow flurries tonight right through Sunday. Tonight's low 0, tomorrow's high 6 degrees, 0 again overnight, and 9 for Mother's Day Sunday.
5: Spring is such a great time of the year. Hit the driving range on Saturday, shovel the walks on Sunday.
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3: A good chance of rain and snow flurries tonight right through Sunday. Tonight's low 0, tomorrow's high 6 degrees, 0 again overnight, and 9 for Mother's Day Sunday.
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